0: Rock.
1: What we've got here is failure to communicate. Some men you just can't reach. So you get what we had here last week, which is the way he wants it. Well, he gets it.

Будилник. Козирог. Будилник. Силна доза рок енергия за целия ден. I'm a fire team leader at the time. Trying to get my marines together. So we can at least get out of the kill zone and be able to return fire and survive this. One of my very good friends, Paul, winds up getting

I'm looking to help you find bliss. One day, a one way, can't miss. I'm here to tear all the walls down. Doesn't matter if it's a large town or a small town. Just like

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1: 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Z-Rock.
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3: Everybody be cool, this is a robbery!